you have no love to give her, then she gets you on her wavelength, and she lets the river answer that you've always

One morning it was drizzling rain. Fighting and trouble are my middle name. 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